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I'm Steve. There's a school district in New York that's going to deploy a humanoid robot teacher this fall. It's not going to replace a teacher. It'll just provide support to both students and teachers. And I think it's a fine idea. I think it's creepy, sure, but the robots are going to take over in the end. Like, we know it's coming. Might as well get the kids used to it. IndyWeather 3.3.

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Green Day, American Idiot on 81.3, alternative from the 90s and 2000s, getting into the releasing albums this year thing with the Nimrod soundtrack coming here at the end of July. I already got a new one from Sublime at the end of June. It's Sublime, Wrong Way, 81.3.

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That's alternative from the 90s and 2000s. Steve, how about some Collective Soul and Audio Slave? Going to get that right after Blink 182.

Audio Slave on Indie 103.3, alternative from the 90s and 2000s. I'm Steve. It's not Audio Slave, but Soundgarden, a former Chris Cornell project that is going to have some new music. And it's not new. This was stuff that was recorded back when he was alive, but it was kind of unfinished. So unreleased songs that are now being finished by the band. And they say they're working on it. It should have an album at least 9 tracks worth by the end of the year. It's Indie 103.3.

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Welcome to the Black Parade on Indie 103.3. 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

Breaking Benjamin, I Will Not Bow on Indie 103.3. It's alternative from the 90s and 2000s. And a stop at the Ruoff in September. 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

Linkin Park, What I've Done on Indie 103.3, alternative from the 90s and 2000s. I'm Steve with a look forward to the fall. Late October, October 20th, have Smashing Pumpkins in town. Gainbridge Fieldhouse, here's 1979.

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Atari's Boys of Summer on Indy 103.3. That's alternative from the 90s and 2000s. And we are in the heat of it right now. That song, kind of like an end of the summer song is the way I feel. Like that vibe I always think of, kind of like late August, early September even. But it feels like a million miles away right now. It's Indy 103.3.

Nirvana, all apologies on Indie 103.3. It's alternative for the 90s and 2000s. I'm Steve. I got Godsmack coming. Incubus next. Neon Trees right now with Everybody Talks.

Godsmack, I Stand Alone on Indie 103.3, alternative fun, the 90s and 2000s. I'm Steve. We were the beneficiaries of a Godsmack show earlier this year at the Ruoff. But you want to recapture that feeling? They actually have an album out called Live and Mohegan Sun. If you want to check it out, their live album just came out not that long ago. And new music on the way from Weezer in August. It'll be their gold album. It's Indie 103.3.

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the Chili Peppers with Snow on Indie 103.3. That's alternative from the 90s and 2000s. If the Chili Peppers are doing anything, they've kept it under wraps pretty well. And Flea has kind of been busy on his own anyway. He had his new album drop. He was like NPR's Tiny Desk Concert recently. So he's loving playing jazz for the moment. It's Three Doors Down, Loser.

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0: Fighters on Indie Weather 3.3, alternative from the 90s and 2000s. 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

Puddle Mud, Blurry, Mindy 103.3. That's alternative from the 90s and 2000s. I'm Steve. I'm really starting to stumble my words, so perfect timing. I'm going to get out of here. And we'll do it again tomorrow night. It's fun. We are young.

What up? My name's Thor. 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

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What up? 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

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My name's Thor. 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
4: yeah.
2: We've got Sammy.
5: Hello.
2: Jeff G is here. Morgan, our video producer Vaughn is on the job today. Dumbass Tyler, Bort, and Menji, they're all here. Phones are open. 877-44-WOODY. Send us a text over to 22987. We'll get to some of the trending news headlines and the birthdays. As always, you come to know and expect these things from us, and we will deliver, I promise. Medicine today in history. It was today, July 21st, in 1972. That George Carlin was arrested and charged with disorderly conduct for using profanity on stage in Milwaukee, Wisconsin. Now, correct me if I'm wrong, Seabass, as a student of comedy, this was the Seven Dirty Words thing, right?
4: I believe that's correct, yeah. 72.
2: Yeah, because that's where, by the way, the FCC based the Seven Dirty Words off of the George Carlin skit.
5: On a joke.
4: It's literally, it has no basis in law. And by the way, that's not even a hard and fast rule. Like, they don't give us, as technically broadcasters, a list of, you cannot say these specific
5: things. They'll know it when they hear it.
4: Like we don't, so that's why sometimes you'll see, like, we say a-hole, but we don't necessarily have to.
6: Yeah, I've heard other radio shows say the full word.
4: Right.
5: Yeah. Seabass, remind us what the seven dirty words are.
4: So it starts with fudge.
6: Right.
4: Uh-huh. And then heck.
5: Uh-huh.
4: Yeah. And then
5: ish. Gall darn it.
2: Clam. Seasucker.
4: Clam. Yeah.
2: Right.
4: Yeah. Yeah, but yeah, that's it, totally made up by a guy who was an overrated comedian. It's funny, Harlan Williams, the comedian, recently talked about this. He's like, you ask any comic who their favorite comedians, they'll always say George Carlin and
6: Richard Pryor.
4: Richard Nixon. Richard Pryor.
5: Richard Nixon. He's pretty funny.
4: And then he goes like, but how often is anybody going back and listening to their stuff? In fact, Greg, I know you listen to some of the comedy replay channels like
6: I
4: do.
6: Yeah, I like those.
4: And Carlin's stuff comes on, and it's just like, it's somebody giving a lecture.
6: It's very preachy.
2: I love Carlin.
4: But it's smart.
2: It's the way that he weaves everything around. I think it's really good.
4: It is. Listen to that, his famous football thing, where like he breaks down what all the words mean.
5: At the time, no one else had done that.
7: At the time, not a lot of people were doing comedy and knew what was funny.
5: And they're not saying it's funny now. They're saying it inspired them when they were kids.
2: But you don't think that George Carlin was an intelligent guy?
4: Well, I think
6: the way he framed arguments, I thought was well done.
4: He passed himself off as an intelligent guy.

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Welcome to Art Tuesday, everyone. 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I'm just in here to count it out. You're four songs away from a $1,000 win. 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
1: 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Alternative from

So real quick, the showers are only going to last till about maybe noon, 12:30. Then you'll see sun at 2 o'clock, so your drive home will be sunny skies. We're going to have all the weathers today. High, high of 87. We are Indy 103.3. It's Blind Melon. Then your keyword to win $1,000.

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Indy 103.3. I'm Teresa. You know what I like to do? Count on my fingers. One, two, three. You're four songs away from the free money fair coming in to give you $1,000.

All right, before I get you into a $1,000 win after this by Oasis, it's confirmed. Jennifer's Body, the sequel. Yep, it's happening. Megan and Amanda, part of it. Same director as the 09 original, and it starts filming in October. Then you got Courtney Love and Hole back together, which, of course, Violet was from the first movie. This is all starting to come together to me. The puzzle pieces are puzzling. I'm excited. I'm Teresa. We are Indy 103.3. Ladies, get it. It's a big deal.

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There was no winner the other day, so tonight's the new drawing. It's like a gajillion dollars. Oh, $707 million. 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

Weezer announced a tour today for 2026. Are we getting a show? No, we're not. Sorry. We did. They zoomed right past us, but every date is up. Ticketmaster.com if you want to check it out. We are in the 103.3. Who needs them? I got money for you. One, two, you're three songs away from

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already know the Indiana State Fair is going to start August 7th. Besides the great new food, some of the new attractions, there's a VHS revival where it's like a exhibit about the blockbuster era. The State Fair train, the Schumacher Stadium, and the Big Top Circus is new. Air-conditioned tent with free 45-minute shows three times a day. That's kind of cool. So get ready because the fair is got a major glow up. We are Indy 103.3. Early.

mentioned this earlier today when I started the show. Jennifer's Body 2, official. They're going to start filming in October. Megan, Amanda, and the same director from the 09 OG. So that's going to be sick. I can't wait. It's Everclear, Father of Mine. Then after this, it's Free Money Ferret time. We are Indy 103.3. Father.

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He's the unicorn moment all week, giving you get-go gas cards. $50 gas cards up for grabs, $350 all week. Yeah, easy win. See there, Amy Lee, right now. It's broken. I'm Teresa. We are Indy 103.3.

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3.3, some news about Chris Cornell. Obviously, we're not getting a Soundgarden album until 2027, but his solo album, Carry On, has been reissued on vinyl, the debut on vinyl. 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

Those of you with little ones who just love Hot Wheels, Hot Wheels Monster Truck, Game Bridge this Saturday. 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

Weezer announcing a tour today. Now, we don't have a stop, but if you're a big fan, you got a lot of options. 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I'm Teresa. We are Indy 103.3. Here's some Buddy Holly.

Indy 103.3. I'm Teresa. I gotta go. Ben's got you next. He's got the gas card, all the cash from the ferret. I mean, you're in good hands. Have a good rest of your Tuesday. I'll see you guys tomorrow at 10 a.m. sharp, all right? I love you.

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Andy 103.3 alternative from the 90s and 2000s. It's Ben. Hey, I just want to say before we do anything today, thank you for being here and being part of the show. And a reminder, this is your show. So if you have something that you would like to say, the best way to get your voice heard on the air is by tapping that red microphone when you're listening to us on the free iHeartRadio app. You can also hit me up on socials @Benderman. Thank you for being here. Let's do this. It's Fall Out Boy.

0: 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Dennis, congrats, man. You have won $1,000.
1: That is so amazing. 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Thank you.
0: All right. So what are we, how are we feeling we're going to spend this money? We're going to save it. 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
1: 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And I'm going to use the other half to probably buy her something pretty.
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Indy 103.3 with your chance right now to win that $50 Getco gas card. 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You tap the red microphone when you listen to us on the iHeartRadio app. You already got that figured out. Just say the keyword. The keyword is go. G-O. The keyword go. You say that into the microphone to qualify for that $50 Getco gas card.

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Indy 103.3 WWE SmackDown will be back at Gainbridge Fieldhouse here in Indy on September 25th. Tickets will go on sale July 24th. Pre-sale begins July 23rd. I'm kind of looking forward to seeing where this Cody Rhodes CM Punk thing goes. I would love to see Cody just be a bad

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1: I did?
0: You so did.
1: He said I won $1,000. Oh my God! That's what he said! Oh my gosh.
0: So do we have any ideas about what we might do with this $1,000?
1: My plans with the money is to pay my rent.
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103.3. Yesterday would have been Soundgarden and Audioslave frontman Chris Cornell's 62nd birthday. Wild to think it's been 9 years since he's passed away. One of the best. Do you

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1: No kidding. For real?
0: For real.
1: Oh, my God. Thank you so very much. I just, I sound like one of those TV contest people. I can't believe it. But thank you, and I love you guys so much.
0: We love you, too. Do you have any idea what you might do with the money?
1: With the money I just won, I would like to say I'm going to go on a trip and buy this and that, but I am going to buy food, and it's going to help me make my ends meet.
0: Oh, well, that's awesome. 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

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This dude, we are very excited to see tonight at Everwise Amphitheater, White River State Park. 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

Andy 103.3 alternative from the 90s and 2000s. 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N-E-W. 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I know you don't like to normally answer those, either do I, but in this case, there might be $1,000 on the other end.

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from the 90s and 2000s. The new Indy 103.3. High of 87. Chance for showers throughout the rest of the evening. Tomorrow, much cooler. Cold front coming in. High of just 75. And I like that. High of 79 for Thursday and a high of 78 for Friday. I'm cool with that weather. If we just want to do that through, like, the rest of the year, I think I would sign up for it.

0: 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Well, I don't think that LeBron is going to be a Pacer. According to ESPN, he's narrowed his decision down to three teams, Cavs, Heat, and 76ers. I feel like, I just have always felt like he's going to end with the Cavs, but who knows? We'll see.
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As always, I appreciate you being part of the show. And don't forget, this is your show. So if you have a comment, suggestion, feedback, whatever, tap that red microphone when you're listening to us on the free iHeartRadio app. You can also hit me up on socials at Benderman. Our guy Steve has got you next. You're in good hands. I will catch up with you tomorrow afternoon, same time, same place.

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Linkin Park on Indy 103.3, alternative from the 90s and 2000s. I'm Steve. Welcome to Tuesday night. We made it this far through the week and hey, that much closer to the end of the month. Even I'm not racing through it, though. I do like summer. It's Indy 103.3.

KGLF and No Rest of the Wicked on Indie 103.3. It's alternative from the 90s and 2000s. And loving the sound of the new song. They just dropped a new song called Beaches in Tennessee. And it looks back at that. It's like that OG KGLF sound that I like. It's Indie 103.3.

It's Offspring on Indie Weather 343, alternative fun, the 90s and 2000s. And once again, here in the state, part of our concerts past, part of Festival of the Trees over the weekend. Way out in the future in November, these guys coming to Gaybridge Fieldhouse. It's 3 Days Grace.

Weezer, Beverly Hills on Indy 103.3. That's alternative from the 90s and 2000s. 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It's County Crows, Mr. Jones.